0: Hey guys, thanks so much for checking out this video with McKenna Savin. If you liked it, it's available on iTunes. You can check that out. The link is below. Also, we'd love for you to hit thumbs up and share it with all of your friends.
1: Every single one.
0: We're gonna be making a lot more videos like this and releasing them every other Friday. So make sure you comment below and let us know which song you would like to hear next. And then subscribe so you don't miss the song when it comes out. You don't wanna miss the next video. It's a very special original song honoring people that have served in the military, like soldiers and stuff. Also, we're really excited to announce that we just set up a Patreon page, which is basically just a really cool site that allows the audience to support content creators on YouTube. So if you help support us and we're able to continue making the videos, you in turn get cool perks like free audio downloads, maybe seeing the video before anybody else,
1: or back scratch.
0: So head over to the Patreon page, the link is below, and you can find out more information. And thank you so much, I appreciate your support. Hey, so thanks for watching. Make sure you don't miss the next video in 2 weeks from now, and we'll see you then.
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Okay, so right now we're on the way to a city called Manado, but the problem is there's some kind of a damage at the runway at the airport in Manado, so we can't land in Manado. So now we are in another city called Makassar while waiting for the plane to take off. So it's gonna be kind of tight because by the time we get to the city, we have to go straight to the place and do sound checks. And then we'll have our Praise and Worship Night concert there tonight. And we know that it's gonna be good. We know that God is gonna do something great.

says to us in Isaiah 43, that he's called us by name. When we go through the deep waters in great trouble, he will be with us. And when we go through the rivers of difficulty, we will not drown. When we walk through the fire of oppression, we will not be burned up, and the flames will not consume us. For he is our Lord, our God, the Holy One of Israel.

All names, the name of Jesus in this place. Are you guys ready? Are you guys ready? You want to give a shout?